Yes, the bad times in life is like a telephone. You never know when it's a go ring. But when it ring, just pick it up and receive. When you finish, put down the receiver and carry on. 'Cause the sun will always shine.

your cigarette break. 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

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It's in minor keys, solutions and remedies.

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1: 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It is not that funny. 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
1: She grew up with the children of the stars. In the Hollywood hills and the boulevard. Her parents threw big parties. Everyone was there. 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

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And from the stage I can tell that she can't let go and she can't relax. 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

I told her I ain't so sure about this place. 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
1: We're not creative enough, we're not positive enough. It's coming home, it's coming home, it's coming, football's coming home. We'll go on getting home.